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2: Mainly cloudy skies tonight with a low temperature of 42 degrees and winds out of the northeast at 5 to 10 miles an hour. On Thursday, we'll see scattered showers with a high temperature of 54 degrees and winds out of the south at 5 to 10 miles an hour. Thursday night, showers with a low temperature of 46 degrees and west winds at 10 to 20 miles an hour. On Friday, we'll see scattered showers with a high temperature of 52 and winds out of the north at up to 50 miles an hour. Friday night, we'll see a chance of showers with temperatures in the mid-30s. Saturday, lots of sunshine and high temperatures reaching the upper 50s. Sunday, sunshine with a high temperature of 62 degrees. Monday, plenty of sunshine and high temperatures in the low 60s. On Tuesday, we'll see sunny skies with high temperatures in the low 60s. And for Wednesday, we'll see a blend of clouds and sunshine with high temperatures topping out in the lower 60s. That's your latest forecast. I'm meteorologist Ray Miller on Marquette's Rocking Eagle. Right now, it's 47.
3: Here's Marquette Police Patrol Captain Jim Finkbeiner with a reminder that a new city law says you can't ride any kind of bikes on downtown or 3rd Street sidewalks.
4: In the downtown area, the DDA area, which includes Washington Street from Lakeshore to 7th, 3rd Street from Fair to Berrega, and South Front Street from Ridge to Berrega. Those streets are considered the downtown areas. Those sidewalks, you can't ride a bike. And really any mobility device. That means e-bikes, scooters, electric skateboards, all those type of things. You can't ride those on the sidewalks in those particular sidewalks ever. Take the caveat that a mobility device also includes wheelchairs, electric wheelchairs. That, of course, is always allowed. That's an ADA, and we would never restrict that. So anybody that's in a wheelchair, electric wheelchair, obviously you have the right to be on the sidewalk. That is never in question. But e-bikes, pedal bikes, scooters, whether they're electrified or not, all those type of things, Segways, none of that can be on the sidewalks in those areas like I just reiterated.
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0: The Rockin' Eagle. Rockin' Eagle. In your car, in the office, or with your brother's girlfriend. Hey, we're just doing our job. The Rockin' Eagle.

0: 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It's like being tackled by a linebacker.
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0: This Upper Michigan weather forecast is brought to you by Slab's Bar and Grill in downtown Marquette, serving up big local food 7 days a week in the Ramada Inn.
1: Mainly cloudy skies tonight with a low temperature of 42 degrees and winds out of the northeast at 5 to 10 miles an hour. On Thursday, we'll see scattered showers with a high temperature of 54 degrees and winds out of the south at 5 to 10 miles an hour. Thursday night, showers with a low temperature of 46 degrees and west winds at 10 to 20 miles an hour. On Friday, we'll see scattered showers with a high temperature of 52 and winds out of the north at up to 50 miles an hour. Friday night, we'll see a chance of showers with temperatures in the mid-30s. Saturday, lots of sunshine and high temperatures reaching the upper 50s. Sunday, sunshine with a high temperature of 62 degrees. Monday, plenty of sunshine and high temperatures in the low 60s. On Tuesday, we'll see sunny skies with high temperatures in the low 60s. And for Wednesday, we'll see a blend of clouds and sunshine with high temperatures topping out in the lower 60s. That's your latest forecast. I'm meteorologist Ray Miller on Marquette's Rocking Eagle. Right now, it's 47.
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1: Mainly cloudy skies tonight with a low temperature of 42 degrees and winds out of the northeast at 5 to 10 miles an hour. On Thursday, we'll see scattered showers with a high temperature of 54 degrees and winds out of the south at 5 to 10 miles an hour. Thursday night, showers with a low temperature of 46 degrees and west winds at 10 to 20 miles an hour. On Friday, we'll see scattered showers with a high temperature of 52 and winds out of the north at up to 50 miles an hour. Friday night, we'll see a chance of showers with temperatures in the mid-30s. Saturday, lots of sunshine and high temperatures reaching the upper 50s. Sunday, sunshine with a high temperature of 62 degrees. Monday, plenty of sunshine and high temperatures in the low 60s. On Tuesday, we'll see sunny skies with high temperatures in the low 60s. And for Wednesday, we'll see a blend of clouds and sunshine with high temperatures topping out in the lower 60s. That's your latest forecast. I'm meteorologist Ray Miller on Marquette's Rocking Eagle. Right now, it's 47.
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0: UP's best breakfast in Marquette and Munising.
1: Mainly cloudy skies tonight with a low temperature of 42 degrees and winds out of the northeast at 5 to 10 miles an hour. On Thursday, we'll see scattered showers with a high temperature of 54 degrees and winds out of the south at 5 to 10 miles an hour. Thursday night, showers with a low temperature of 46 degrees and west winds at 10 to 20 miles an hour. On Friday, we'll see scattered showers with a high temperature of 52 and winds out of the north at up to 50 miles an hour. Friday night, we'll see a chance of showers with temperatures in the mid-30s. Saturday, lots of sunshine and high temperatures reaching the upper 50s. Sunday, sunshine with a high temperature of 62 degrees. Monday, plenty of sunshine and high temperatures in the low 60s. On Tuesday, we'll see sunny skies with high temperatures in the low 60s. And for Wednesday, we'll see a blend of clouds and sunshine with high temperatures topping out in the lower 60s. That's your latest forecast. I'm meteorologist Ray Miller on Marquette's Rocking Eagle. Right now, it's 47.
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0: This Upper Michigan weather forecast is brought to you by the Skin Lounge, West Washington Street, Marquette, where they blend artistic tattoo work, permanent makeup, and advanced aesthetics.
1: Mainly cloudy skies tonight with a low temperature of 42 degrees and winds out of the northeast at 5 to 10 miles an hour. On Thursday, we'll see scattered showers with a high temperature of 54 degrees and winds out of the south at 5 to 10 miles an hour. Thursday night, showers with a low temperature of 46 degrees and west winds at 10 to 20 miles an hour. On Friday, we'll see scattered showers with a high temperature of 52 and winds out of the north at up to 50 miles an hour. Friday night, we'll see a chance of showers with temperatures in the mid-30s. Saturday, lots of sunshine and high temperatures reaching the upper 50s. Sunday, sunshine with a high temperature of 62 degrees. Monday, plenty of sunshine and high temperatures in the low 60s. On Tuesday, we'll see sunny skies with high temperatures in the low 60s. And for Wednesday, we'll see a blend of clouds and sunshine with high temperatures topping out in the lower 60s. That's your latest forecast. I'm meteorologist Ray Miller on Marquette's Rocking Eagle. Right now, it's 47.
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2: Hey everybody, this is Ann with the Pets of the Week from You Pause. We have some reptiles for adoption. One is a bearded dragon named Bob. Bob is a pretty cool guy. He likes to ride on your shoulder. He's pretty friendly, that's for sure. And as far as bearded dragons go, he's a cool dude. We also have a leopard gecko named Youngblood. Yep, Youngblood after the singer. A little misunderstood fellow. 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He's a little bit older. That's okay. Comes out of his shell and he opens right up. Just give him some time. If you are a reptile lover and you know how to care for reptiles or would like to learn from one of our wonderful caregivers, we have some wonderful caregivers who are experts on reptiles. 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Thank you.
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1: Mainly cloudy skies tonight with a low temperature of 42 degrees and winds out of the northeast at 5 to 10 miles an hour. On Thursday, we'll see scattered showers with a high temperature of 54 degrees and winds out of the south at 5 to 10 miles an hour. Thursday night, showers with a low temperature of 46 degrees and west winds at 10 to 20 miles an hour. On Friday, we'll see scattered showers with a high temperature of 52 and winds out of the north at up to 50 miles an hour. Friday night, we'll see a chance of showers with temperatures in the mid-30s. Saturday, lots of sunshine and high temperatures reaching the upper 50s. Sunday, sunshine with a high temperature of 62 degrees. Monday, plenty of sunshine and high temperatures in the low 60s.

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1: Mainly cloudy skies tonight with a low temperature of 42 degrees and winds out of the northeast at 5 to 10 miles an hour. On Thursday, we'll see scattered showers with a high temperature of 54 degrees and winds out of the south at 5 to 10 miles an hour. Thursday night, showers with a low temperature of 46 degrees and west winds at 10 to 20 miles an hour. On Friday, we'll see scattered showers with a high temperature of 52 and winds out of the north at up to 50 miles an hour. Friday night, we'll see a chance of showers with temperatures in the mid-30s. Saturday, lots of sunshine and high temperatures reaching the upper 50s. Sunday, sunshine with a high temperature of 62 degrees. Monday, plenty of sunshine and high temperatures in the low 60s. On Tuesday, we'll see sunny skies with high temperatures in the low 60s. And for Wednesday, we'll see a blend of clouds and sunshine with high temperatures topping out in the lower 60s. That's your latest forecast. I'm meteorologist Ray Miller on Marquette's Rocking Eagle. Right now, it's 48.
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2: Mainly cloudy through the early morning with a low temperature of 42. And winds out of the northeast at 5 to 10 miles an hour. On Thursday, we'll see scattered showers with a high temperature of 54 degrees and winds out of the south at 5 to 10 miles an hour. Thursday night, showers with a low temperature of 46 degrees and west winds at 10 to 20 miles an hour. On Friday, we'll see scattered showers with a high temperature of 52 and winds out of the north at up to 50 miles an hour. Friday night, we'll see a chance of showers with temperatures in the mid-30s. Saturday, lots of sunshine and high temperatures reaching the upper 50s. Sunday, sunshine with a high temperature of 62 degrees. Monday, plenty of sunshine and high temperatures in the low 60s. On Tuesday, we'll see sunny skies with high temperatures in the low 60s. And for Wednesday, we'll see a blend of clouds and sunshine with high temperatures topping out in the lower 60s. That's your latest forecast. I'm meteorologist Ray Miller on Marquette's Rocking Eagle.
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0: This Upper Michigan weather forecast is brought to you by Midtown Bakery in beautiful downtown Negaunee. They're not ordinary, they're extraordinary.
1: Mainly cloudy through the early morning with a low temperature of 42. And winds out of the northeast at 5 to 10 miles an hour. On Thursday, we'll see scattered showers with a high temperature of 54 degrees and winds out of the south at 5 to 10 miles an hour. Thursday night, showers with a low temperature of 46 degrees and west winds at 10 to 20 miles an hour. On Friday, we'll see scattered showers with a high temperature of 52 and winds out of the north at up to 50 miles an hour. Friday night, we'll see a chance of showers with temperatures in the mid-30s. Saturday, lots of sunshine and high temperatures reaching the upper 50s. Sunday, sunshine with a high temperature of 62 degrees. Monday, plenty of sunshine and high temperatures in the low 60s. On Tuesday, we'll see sunny skies with high temperatures in the low 60s. And for Wednesday, we'll see a blend of clouds and sunshine with high temperatures topping out in the lower 60s. That's your latest forecast. I'm meteorologist Ray Miller on Marquette's Rocking Eagle. Right now, it's 48.
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3: Mainly cloudy through the early morning with a low temperature of 42. And winds out of the northeast at 5 to 10 miles an hour. On Thursday, we'll see scattered showers with a high temperature of 54 degrees and winds out of the south at 5 to 10 miles an hour. Thursday night, showers with a low temperature of 46 degrees and west winds at 10 to 20 miles an hour. On Friday, we'll see scattered showers with a high temperature of 52 and winds out of the north at up to 50 miles an hour. Friday night, we'll see a chance of showers with temperatures in the mid-30s. Saturday, lots of sunshine and high temperatures reaching the upper 50s. Sunday, sunshine with a high temperature of 62 degrees. Monday, plenty of sunshine and high temperatures in the low 60s. On Tuesday, we'll see sunny skies with high temperatures in the low 60s. And for Wednesday, we'll see a blend of clouds and sunshine with high temperatures topping out in the lower 60s. That's your latest forecast. I'm meteorologist Ray Miller on Marquette's Rocking Eagle. Right now, it's 48.
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1: Mainly cloudy through the early morning with a low temperature of 42. And winds out of the northeast at 5 to 10 miles an hour. On Thursday, we'll see scattered showers with a high temperature of 54 degrees and winds out of the south at 5 to 10 miles an hour. Thursday night, showers with a low temperature of 46 degrees and west winds at 10 to 20 miles an hour. On Friday, we'll see scattered showers with a high temperature of 52 and winds out of the north at up to 50 miles an hour. Friday night, we'll see a chance of showers with temperatures in the mid-30s. Saturday, lots of sunshine and high temperatures reaching the upper 50s. Sunday, sunshine with a high temperature of 62 degrees. Monday, plenty of sunshine and high temperatures in the low 60s. On Tuesday, we'll see sunny skies with high temperatures in the low 60s. And for Wednesday, we'll see a blend of clouds and sunshine with high temperatures topping out in the lower 60s. That's your latest forecast. I'm meteorologist Ray Miller on Marquette's Rocking Eagle. Right now, it's 48.
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3: Mainly cloudy through the early morning with a low temperature of 42. And winds out of the northeast at 5 to 10 miles an hour. On Thursday, we'll see scattered showers with a high temperature of 54 degrees and winds out of the south at 5 to 10 miles an hour. Thursday night, showers with a low temperature of 46 degrees and west winds at 10 to 20 miles an hour. On Friday, we'll see scattered showers with a high temperature of 52 and winds out of the north at up to 50 miles an hour. Friday night, we'll see a chance of showers with temperatures in the mid-30s. Saturday, lots of sunshine and high temperatures reaching the upper 50s. Sunday, sunshine with a high temperature of 62 degrees. Monday, plenty of sunshine and high temperatures in the low 60s. On Tuesday, we'll see sunny skies with high temperatures in the low 60s. And for Wednesday, we'll see a blend of clouds and sunshine with high temperatures topping out in the lower 60s. That's your latest forecast. I'm meteorologist Ray Miller on Marquette's Rocking Eagle. Right now, it's 48.

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0: We'll be back after these messages.
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1: The top of every mountain is the bottom of another. 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

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We're the UP's Rock. 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
2: Mainly cloudy through the early morning with a low temperature of 42. And winds out of the northeast at 5 to 10 miles an hour. On Thursday, we'll see scattered showers with a high temperature of 54 degrees and winds out of the south at 5 to 10 miles an hour. Thursday night, showers with a low temperature of 46 degrees and west winds at 10 to 20 miles an hour. On Friday, we'll see scattered showers with a high temperature of 52 and winds out of the north at up to 50 miles an hour. Friday night, we'll see a chance of showers with temperatures in the mid-30s. Saturday, lots of sunshine and high temperatures reaching the upper 50s. Sunday, sunshine with a high temperature of 62 degrees. Monday, plenty of sunshine and high temperatures in the low 60s. On Tuesday, we'll see sunny skies with high temperatures in the low 60s. And for Wednesday, we'll see a blend of clouds and sunshine with high temperatures topping out in the lower 60s. That's your latest forecast. I'm meteorologist Ray Miller on Marquette's Rocking Eagle. Right now, it's 48.
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1: This Upper Michigan weather forecast is brought to you by Slab's Bar and Grill in downtown Marquette, serving up big local food 7 days a week in the Ramada Inn.
2: Mainly cloudy through the early morning with a low temperature of 42. And winds out of the northeast at 5 to 10 miles an hour. On Thursday, we'll see scattered showers with a high temperature of 54 degrees and winds out of the south at 5 to 10 miles an hour. Thursday night, showers with a low temperature of 46 degrees and west winds at 10 to 20 miles an hour. On Friday, we'll see scattered showers with a high temperature of 52 and winds out of the north at up to 50 miles an hour. Friday night, we'll see a chance of showers with temperatures in the mid-30s. Saturday, lots of sunshine and high temperatures reaching the upper 50s. Sunday, sunshine with a high temperature of 62 degrees. Monday, plenty of sunshine and high temperatures in the low 60s. On Tuesday, we'll see sunny skies with high temperatures in the low 60s. And for Wednesday, we'll see a blend of clouds and sunshine with high temperatures topping out in the lower 60s. That's your latest forecast. I'm meteorologist Ray Miller on Marquette's Rocking Eagle. Right now, it's 48.

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1: Mainly cloudy through the early morning with a low temperature of 42. And winds out of the northeast at 5 to 10 miles an hour. On Thursday, we'll see scattered showers with a high temperature of 54 degrees and winds out of the south at 5 to 10 miles an hour. Thursday night, showers with a low temperature of 46 degrees and west winds at 10 to 20 miles an hour. On Friday, we'll see scattered showers with a high temperature of 52 and winds out of the north at up to 50 miles an hour. Friday night, we'll see a chance of showers with temperatures in the mid-30s. Saturday, lots of sunshine and high temperatures reaching the upper 50s. Sunday, sunshine with a high temperature of 62 degrees. Monday, plenty of sunshine and high temperatures in the low 60s. On Tuesday, we'll see sunny skies with high temperatures in the low 60s. And for Wednesday, we'll see a blend of clouds and sunshine with high temperatures topping out in the lower 60s. That's your latest forecast. I'm meteorologist Ray Miller on Marquette's Rocking Eagle. Right now, it's 47.
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1: This Upper Michigan weather forecast is brought to you by Early Birds, serving up the UP's best breakfast in Marquette and Munising.
2: Mainly cloudy through the early morning with a low temperature of 42. And winds out of the northeast at 5 to 10 miles an hour. On Thursday, we'll see scattered showers with a high temperature of 54 degrees and winds out of the south at 5 to 10 miles an hour. Thursday night, showers with a low temperature of 46 degrees and west winds at 10 to 20 miles an hour. On Friday, we'll see scattered showers with a high temperature of 52 and winds out of the north at up to 50 miles an hour. Friday night, we'll see a chance of showers with temperatures in the mid-30s. Saturday, lots of sunshine and high temperatures reaching the upper 50s. Sunday, sunshine with a high temperature of 62 degrees. Monday, plenty of sunshine and high temperatures in the low 60s. On Tuesday, we'll see sunny skies with high temperatures in the low 60s. And for Wednesday, we'll see a blend of clouds and sunshine with high temperatures topping out in the lower 60s. That's your latest forecast. I'm meteorologist Ray Miller on Marquette's Rocking Eagle. 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

0: This Upper Michigan weather forecast is brought to you by the Skin Lounge, West Washington Street, Marquette, where they blend artistic tattoo work, permanent makeup, and advanced aesthetics.
1: Mainly cloudy through the early morning with a low temperature of 42. And winds out of the northeast at 5 to 10 miles an hour. On Thursday, we'll see scattered showers with a high temperature of 54 degrees and winds out of the south at 5 to 10 miles an hour. Thursday night, showers with a low temperature of 46 degrees and west winds at 10 to 20 miles an hour. On Friday, we'll see scattered showers with a high temperature of 52 and winds out of the north at up to 50 miles an hour. Friday night, we'll see a chance of showers with temperatures in the mid-30s. Saturday, lots of sunshine and high temperatures reaching the upper 50s. Sunday, sunshine with a high temperature of 62 degrees. Monday, plenty of sunshine and high temperatures in the low 60s. On Tuesday, we'll see sunny skies with high temperatures in the low 60s. And for Wednesday, we'll see a blend of clouds and sunshine with high temperatures topping out in the lower 60s. That's your latest forecast. I'm meteorologist Ray Miller on Marquette's Rocking Eagle. Right now, it's 47.
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2: Mainly cloudy through the early morning with a low temperature of 42. And winds out of the northeast at 5 to 10 miles an hour. On Thursday, we'll see scattered showers with a high temperature of 54 degrees and winds out of the south at 5 to 10 miles an hour. Thursday night, showers with a low temperature of 46 degrees and west winds at 10 to 20 miles an hour. On Friday, we'll see scattered showers with a high temperature of 52 and winds out of the north at up to 50 miles an hour. Friday night, we'll see a chance of showers with temperatures in the mid-30s. Saturday, lots of sunshine and high temperatures reaching the upper 50s. Sunday, sunshine with a high temperature of 62 degrees. Monday, plenty of sunshine and high temperatures in the low 60s. On Tuesday, we'll see sunny skies with high temperatures in the low 60s. And for Wednesday, we'll see a blend of clouds and sunshine with high temperatures topping out in the lower 60s. That's your latest forecast. I'm meteorologist Ray Miller on Marquette's Rocking Eagle. Right now, it's 47. The world.

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1: Mostly cloudy skies expected for today with rain showers moving in by afternoon and a high around 54. Staying rainy for tonight, a low around 46, cloudy and winds pick up too. Winds will trend stronger into Friday, gusts up to around 50 miles per hour with rain showers likely, mostly cloudy skies and a high around 52. We'll see areas of rain still for Friday night, decreasing clouds late in the night, a low around 36 and still windy. A high of 58 expected by Saturday and sunshine is back. Clear skies continue into Saturday night, a low around 40. Warming up a little bit as we head towards Sunday, a high around 62 with lots of sunshine. Then mostly clear skies Sunday night, a low in the mid-40s. A similar forecast into Monday with a high in the lower 60s and lots of sunshine. A few clouds rolling through into Monday night as temperatures bottom out near 42. Another sunny day for Tuesday with highs again in the lower 60s. Mostly clear skies as we look ahead toward Tuesday night and temperatures dip back to around 45. A high in the mid-60s for the middle part of the week with mostly sunny skies. I'm meteorologist Regina Kroll for Marquette's Rocking Eagle. Right now, it's 47 degrees.
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2: Mostly cloudy skies expected for today with rain showers moving in by afternoon and a high around 54. Staying rainy for tonight, a low around 46, cloudy and winds pick up too. Winds will trend stronger into Friday, gusts up to around 50 miles per hour with rain showers likely, mostly cloudy skies and a high around 52. We'll see areas of rain still for Friday night, decrease in clouds late in the night, a low around 36 and still windy. A high of 58 expected by Saturday and sunshine is back. Clear skies continue into Saturday night, a low around 40. Warming up a little bit as we head towards Sunday, a high around 62 with lots of sunshine. Then mostly clear skies Sunday night, a low in the mid-40s. A similar forecast into Monday with a high in the lower 60s and lots of sunshine. A few clouds rolling through into Monday night as temperatures bottom out near 42. Another sunny day for Tuesday with highs again in the lower 60s. Mostly clear skies as we look ahead toward Tuesday night and temperatures dip back to around 45. High in the mid-60s for the middle part of the week with mostly sunny skies. I'm meteorologist Regina Cole for Marquette's Rocking Eagle.
1: Right now it's 47 degrees. 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

0: They're Giovanni and the Hired Guns with Cheap Date right here on the Rockin' Eagle. 98.7, 106.9. Mark, yeah, before that, Adelita's Way to get us into the 6 o'clock hour here on this Thursday morning. What's going on, rockers? It's time to wake up. My name is Mitch Bolo. We're getting things set here for the morning strain. First things first, let's take a look at your weather.
1: This Upper Michigan weather forecast is brought to you by Midtown Bakery in beautiful downtown Negaunee. They're not ordinary, they're extraordinary.
2: Mostly cloudy skies expected for today with rain showers moving in by afternoon and a high around 54. Staying rainy for tonight, a low around 46, cloudy and winds pick up too. Winds will trend stronger into Friday, gusts up to around 50 miles per hour with rain showers likely, mostly cloudy skies and a high around 52. We'll see areas of rain still for Friday night, decrease in clouds late in the night, a low around 36 and still windy. A high of 58 expected by Saturday and sunshine is back. Clear skies continue into Saturday night, a low around 40. Warming up a little bit as we head towards Sunday, a high around 62 with lots of sunshine. Then mostly clear skies Sunday night, a low in the mid-40s. A similar forecast into Monday with a high in the lower 60s and lots of sunshine. A few clouds rolling through into Monday night as temperatures bottom out near 42. Another sunny day for Tuesday with highs again in the lower 60s. Mostly clear skies as we look ahead toward Tuesday night and temperatures dip back to around 45. High in the mid-60s for the middle part of the week with mostly sunny skies. I'm meteorologist Regina Kroll from Marquette's Rocking Eagle.
3: Right now, it's 46 degrees.
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There's Attack Attack with Out of Time right here on the Rockin' Eagle, 98.7, 106.9 Marquette. All right, rockers, we're on the move now. My name is Mitch Bolo. This is the Morning Strain at Show 168, 2026 in. It says here that today is Conflict Resolution Day, Get Smart About Credit Day, Global Hand Washing Day, I Love Lucy Day, International Credit Union Day, National Cheese Curd Day, National Grouch Day, National Lemon Bay Day, National Mushroom Day, Pregnancy and Infant Loss Remembrance Day, and World Students Day. Celebrate accordingly. On deck, we have music from Seether and Beartooth. Right now, here's Disturbed with No More on the Rockin' Eagle, 98.7, 106.9 Marquette.

there. See there. Same damn life right here on the Rocket Eagle. 98.7, 106.9 Marquette. Before that, Disturbed and Attack Attack. My name is Mitch Polo. This is The Morning Strain. We're streaming from keepitintheup.com. You can also find us on Facebook. Let's take a look at today's question. Today is National Grouch Day. What makes you grouchy? Today is National Grouch Day. What makes you grouchy? What makes me grouchy? Well, I think waiting, having to wait makes me grouchy. I don't like having to wait for things, really. It just, you know, I don't like it. Well, actually, no. It's not, well, yeah, waiting is a big one. And just, I guess, wasting my time. I don't like when other people waste my time. Because sometimes I'm willing to wait. I mean, I can play patient. I can wait longer than other people if I decide to. But I think it's when other people make me wait is what I don't like. I don't like when people waste my time and make me wait when, it, you know, it just doesn't have to be like that. Let's get on the move. You know what I mean? So, yeah. Anyway, here's Beartooth with Beautiful Again on the Rocket Eagle. 98.7, 106.9, Marquette.

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6: Mostly cloudy skies expected for today with rain showers moving in by afternoon and a high around 54. Staying rainy for tonight, a low around 46, cloudy and winds pick up too. Winds will trend stronger into Friday, gusts up to around 50 miles per hour, with rain showers likely, mostly cloudy skies, and a high around 52. We'll see areas of rain still for Friday night, decreasing clouds late in the night, a low around 36 and still windy. A high of 58 expected by Saturday, and sunshine is back. Clear skies continue into Saturday night, a low around 40. Warming up a little bit as we head towards Sunday, a high around 62 with lots of sunshine. Then mostly clear skies Sunday night, a low in the mid-40s. A similar forecast into Monday with a high in the lower 60s and lots of sunshine. A few clouds rolling through into Monday night as temperatures bottom out near 42. Another sunny day for Tuesday with highs again in the lower 60s. Mostly clear skies as we look ahead toward Tuesday night and temperatures dip back to around 45. A high in the mid-60s for the middle part of the week with mostly sunny skies. I'm meteorologist Regina Kroll for Marquette's Rocking Eagle.
7: Right now, it's 46 degrees.
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there. It's Motionless and White with Voices right here on the Rockin' Eagle. 98.7, 106.9 Marquette. My name is Mitch Polo. This is The Morning Strain, and this show is brought to you by the 5th and Elm Coffee House in Hancock. Fueling the UP one cup at a time. Swing in for fresh brewed coffee, killer breakfast wraps, and that cozy vibe that gets your day moving. 5th and Elm. Drink local. Wake local. Black Label Society is on deck right now. Here's Madside with Enemy on the Rocket Eagle, 98.7, 106.9 Marquette.

Hancock's rock is Marquette's rock. We're the UP's rock. The Rockin' Eagle, 98.7. Yeah, yeah. 106.9.

0: There's Black Label Society with Ozzy's song right here on the Rockin' Eagle. 98.7, 106.9 Marquette. Before that, Mad Side and Motionless in White. My name is Mitch Polo. This is the Morning Strain. I'm here Monday through Friday from 6 to 10. Saturdays from 8 to 1. Checking the calendar here. We have 15 days till Halloween. There are 25 days till Veterans Day. We have 29 days till opening day of hunting season. And there are 40 days till Thanksgiving. Just after this, we'll have your random facts and more of the best in rock.
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0: 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Before we jump back into the music, let's take a look at the random facts here today. In medieval Europe and other ancient cultures, people would cover their mouths when they yawned because they believed that an open mouth allowed your soul to escape or evil spirits and demons to enter your body. Today, the spiritual meanings have faded and it's become, you know, just basic manners. The probability of a high school player making the NFL is 0.02%, which is roughly 1 in 4,000. And the average person loses 100 hairs every day. Here's Metallica, Until It Sleeps, on the Rocket Eagle, 98.7, 106.9 Marquette.

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1: There's from Ashes to New, Die for You, right here on the Rocket Eagle, 98.7, 106.9, Mark, and before that, some Five Finger Death Punch to get us into the 7 o'clock hour here on this Thursday morning. My name is Mitch Polo, this is the Morning Strain coming up in this one. We'll take a look at the rock news, we'll see you stage bound, and we'll have your trailer buzz. Right now, we send it to weather.
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3: Mostly cloudy skies expected for today with rain showers moving in by afternoon and a high around 54. Staying rainy for tonight, a low around 46, cloudy and winds pick up too. Winds will trend stronger into Friday, gusts up to around 50 miles per hour with rain showers likely, mostly cloudy skies and a high around 52. We'll see areas of rain still for Friday night, decreasing clouds late in the night, a low around 36 and still windy. A high of 58 expected by Saturday and sunshine is back. Clear skies continue into Saturday night, a low around 40. Warming up a little bit as we head towards Sunday, a high around 62 with lots of sunshine. Then mostly clear skies Sunday night, a low in the mid-40s. A similar forecast into Monday with a high in the lower 60s and lots of sunshine. A few clouds rolling through into Monday night as temperatures bottom out near 42. Another sunny day for Tuesday with highs again in the lower 60s. Mostly clear skies as we look ahead toward Tuesday night and temperatures dip back to around 45. High in the mid-60s for the middle part of the week with mostly sunny skies. I'm meteorologist Regina Kroll for Marquette's Rocking Eagle.
4: Right now, it's 45 degrees.
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There's Jelly Roll with Liar right here on the Rockin' Eagle, 98.7, 106.9 Marquette. My name is Mitch Bolo. This is the Morning Strain. I'm here to make your workday better. Let's take a look at some of the Rockin' news here today. Cage the Elephant have announced a special show at the Masonic Lodge at the Hollywood Forever Cemetery in Los Angeles on November 4th. A Perfect Circle have released a video for their hit single Starless. Check it out on YouTube. And Jack White has been announced as one of the keynote speakers at the AES Audio Engineering Society show in Nashville, which is set for October 30th through November 1st. Here's Mushroom Head, We Are the Truth, on the Rockin' Eagle, 98.7, 106.9 Marquette.

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2: 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Unbelievable. Bergman loves to pat veterans on their back when he's here, but he stabs us in the back in Washington. I grew up in northern Michigan, went to the Army, learned that respect is looking someone in the eye and keeping your word. Jack Bergman broke his. There is a good reason that the American Legion, VFW, and Disabled American Veterans oppose Bergman on this. Remember that when you vote, vets against Bergman, vote against Bergman.
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10: Mostly cloudy skies expected for today with rain showers moving in by afternoon and a high around 54. Staying rainy for tonight, a low around 46, cloudy and winds pick up too. Winds will trend stronger into Friday, gusts up to around 50 miles per hour with rain showers likely, mostly cloudy skies and a high around 52. We'll see areas of rain still for Friday night, decreasing clouds late in the night, a low around 36 and still windy. A high of 58 expected by Saturday and sunshine is back. Clear skies continue into Saturday night, a low around 40. Warming up a little bit as we head towards Sunday, a high around 62 with lots of sunshine. Then mostly clear skies Sunday night, a low in the mid-40s. A similar forecast into Monday with a high in the lower 60s and lots of sunshine. A few clouds rolling through into Monday night as temperatures bottom out near 42. Another sunny day for Tuesday with highs again in the lower 60s. Mostly clear skies as we look ahead toward Tuesday night and temperatures dip back to around 45. A high in the mid-60s for the middle part of the week with mostly sunny skies. I'm meteorologist Regina Cole for Marquette's Rocking Eagle.
11: Right now, it's 45 degrees.

0: hard? 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

0: There's Plush with Animalistic right here on the Rockin' Eagle. 98.7, 106.9 Marquette. Before that, Billy Idol. And some Slipknot back there for you, too. My name is Mitch Bolo. This is The Morning Strain. I'm here Monday through Friday from 6 to 10. Saturdays from 8 to 1. Checking the calendar here. We have 15 days till Halloween. There are 25 days till Veterans Day. We have 29 days till opening day of hunting season. And there are 40 days till Thanksgiving. Just after this, we'll have your trailer buzz and more of the best in rock.
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0: 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Before we jump back into the music, let's take a look at the trailer buzz here today. This one's called You Can't Leave, action, horror, thriller. James and Olivia discover that some places refuse to let their visitors leave. As reality begins to unravel, every attempt to escape pulls them deeper into an ancient evil that has been waiting for them all along. Starring Spencer Boldman, Paola Andino, and Thomas Bauer. Whatever you do, whatever you try, you can't leave, you all will die. You Can't Leave, coming out tomorrow.
7: Kids would tell stories at night around the campfire. 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

0: 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Before that's Motep to get us into the 8 o'clock hour here on this Thursday morning. My name is Mitch Bolo. This is the Morning Strain coming up in this one. We'll take a look at the sports report, and we'll have your brain strain question. Right now, we send it to weather.
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3: Mostly cloudy skies expected for today with rain showers moving in by afternoon and a high around 54. Staying rainy for tonight, a low around 46, cloudy and winds pick up too. Winds will trend stronger into Friday, gusts up to around 50 miles per hour, with rain showers likely, mostly cloudy skies, and a high around 52. We'll see areas of rain still for Friday night, decreasing clouds late in the night, a low around 36 and still windy. A high of 58 expected by Saturday, and sunshine is back. Clear skies continue into Saturday night, a low around 40. Warming up a little bit as we head towards Sunday, a high around 62 with lots of sunshine. Then mostly clear skies Sunday night, a low in the mid-40s. A similar forecast into Monday with a high in the lower 60s and lots of sunshine. A few clouds rolling through into Monday night as temperatures bottom out near 42. Another sunny day for Tuesday with highs again in the lower 60s. Mostly clear skies as we look ahead toward Tuesday night and temperatures dip back to around 45. A high in the mid-60s for the middle part of the week with mostly sunny skies. I'm meteorologist Regina Cole for Marquette's Rocking Eagle. Right now, it's 45 degrees.
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0: There's nothing more. Let them burn right here on the Rockin' Eagle. 98.7, 106.9 Marquette. Before that, we had some Beartooth. My name is Mitch Bolo. This is the Morning Strain. We're ripping through the 8 o'clock hour here on this Thursday morning. Coming up in just a bit here, we'll have your brain strain question. But right now, it's time for sports, which are brought to you by...
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0: 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Over to the sports report, over to pro football. The Green Bay Packers are back under the lights Sunday night, hosting the Dallas Cowboys at Lambeau Field for an 8:20 kickoff. Green Bay is 3-2 after hammering the Bears 31-7 last weekend. Jordan Love threw for 367 yards and two touchdowns in that one. Dallas comes in at 2-3, and the Packers are slight favorites, giving about a point and a half. Catch the game Sunday night on Eagle Country 105.7, and don't miss the pregame coverage. Meanwhile, the Detroit Lions have the week off after crushing Arizona 45-21. Detroit heads into the bye at 3-2. With Jahmyr Gibbs coming off a monster 207-yard performance and two touchdowns. The Lions return next week, Sunday, for a big NFC North showdown against those same Packers. You'll hear that one on the Rockin' Eagle on our 98.7 frequency only, along with all the pregame coverage. And now we got a clip for you. Lions head coach Dan Campbell says the bye week isn't just about getting healthy. It's also about taking a hard look at what his team does well and what needs fixing before the division battle ahead.
5: Yeah, I told the staff what I really want to do is really by tomorrow night, I want us to have a, you know, who are we really, or where do we think we're going, man? What can we hang our hat on? What do we really feel like suits us well in all three phases? Who are our best players? Who are our best players in critical moments? Who are the players that are killing us in critical moments, you know? And how do we adjust off of that a little bit, right? You know, how do we protect ourselves in some areas? And so I think, you know, we're 5-in now, and we've continued to evolve a little bit, and we're mixing some things up, but at this point now we need to figure out what we really are and what we do well.

0: Here's Marquette City Police Patrol Captain Jim Finkbeiner with a reminder of what to do when you see flashing lights on a school bus.
1: If you see the yellow lights start to flash, you need to start to get to stop now. It's not allowing you to, like, oh, hurry up and get past the bus. All right, so if the yellow lights are flashing, you should be looking to stop, and you should be stopping at least 50 feet from that bus. Give it some space. When the overhead lights start to flash red, you have to be stopped at that point. You can't pass the bus. If you pass the bus at that point, when the lights are red, that is a violation you can be ticketed for. And you shouldn't move your car until those red lights are off and the bus starts to actually move, because then you know that the bus driver has got everybody settled down and everything's good.
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6: Mostly cloudy skies expected for today with rain showers moving in by afternoon and a high around 54. Staying rainy for tonight, a low around 46, cloudy and winds pick up too. Winds will trend stronger into Friday, gusts up to around 50 miles per hour, with rain showers likely, mostly cloudy skies, and a high around 52. We'll see areas of rain still for Friday night, decrease in clouds late in the night, a low around 36 and still windy. A high of 58 expected by Saturday, and sunshine is back. Clear skies continue into Saturday night, a low around 40. Warming up a little bit as we head towards Sunday, a high around 62 with lots of sunshine. Then mostly clear skies Sunday night, a low in the mid-40s. A similar forecast into Monday with a high in the lower 60s and lots of sunshine. A few clouds rolling through into Monday night as temperatures bottom out near 42. Another sunny day for Tuesday with highs again in the lower 60s. Mostly clear skies as we look ahead toward Tuesday night and temperatures dip back to around 45. A high in the mid-60s for the middle part of the week with mostly sunny skies. I'm meteorologist Regina Cole for Marquette's Rocking Eagle.
7: Right now, it's 45 degrees.

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1: 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We're the UP's Rock. 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

0: there's Wage War with Blindfold right here on the Rocket Eagle, 98.7, 106.9 Marquette. Before that, Slipknot, Marilyn Manson. My name is Mitch Polo. This is the Morning Strain. It's time for the Brain Strain question here today. We go to the entertainment category of the random trivia generator. In the Super Mario Brothers movie, Jack Black voiced which character and performed the viral song Peaches? In the Super Mario Brothers movie, Jack Black voiced which character and performed the viral song Peaches? The answer to your brain strain question just after this.
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0: Native Americans have a rich history in sports dating back to the early days of North America. Many indigenous communities have long-standing traditions of athletic competition, with games such as lacrosse, stickball, and various foot races being played for centuries. In modern times, Native Americans have continued to make significant contributions to sports at all levels. Some notable Native American athletes include Jim Thorpe, Billy Mills, and Juanique Horn Miller, who have all achieved success in their respective sports and inspired generations of young athletes. Despite this legacy, Native American athletes continue to face challenges relating to underfunding, lack of access to resources, and cultural appropriation in sports. Nonetheless, many indigenous athletes continue to succeed and represent their communities with pride and distinction.
2: This has been another Native History Minute brought to you by the Ojibwa Casinos of Barriga and Marquette.
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0: 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Before the break, we gave you a brain strain question from the entertainment category of the random trivia generator. In the Super Mario Brothers movie, Jack Black voiced which character and performed the viral song Peaches? In the Super Mario Brothers movie, Jack Black voiced which character and performed the viral song Peaches? The answer to your brain strain question is Bowser. Jack Black voiced the character Bowser and performed the viral song Peaches in the Super Mario Brothers movie. He's Bowser, the big bad guy, or the little bad guy. Second one, he was little at first. Anyway, here's Amity Affliction with Ivy on the Rocket Eagle, 98.7, 106.9 Marquette.

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0: There's Papa Roach featuring Humankind with See You in Hell right here on the Rockin' Eagle, 98.7, 106.9 Marquette. Before that, Linkin Park to get us into the 9 o'clock hour here on this Thursday morning. Coming up in this one, we'll have an LOL and the not headline news. Right now, we send it to weather.
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2: Mostly cloudy skies expected for today with rain showers moving in by afternoon and a high around 54. Staying rainy for tonight, a low around 46, cloudy and winds pick up too. Winds will trend stronger into Friday, gusts up to around 50 miles per hour with rain showers likely, mostly cloudy skies and a high around 52. We'll see areas of rain still for Friday night, decreasing clouds late in the night, a low around 36 and still windy. A high of 58 expected by Saturday and sunshine is back. Clear skies continue into Saturday night, a low around 40. Warming up a little bit as we head towards Sunday, a high around 62 with lots of sunshine. Then mostly clear skies Sunday night, a low in the mid-40s. A similar forecast into Monday with a high in the lower 60s and lots of sunshine. A few clouds rolling through into Monday night as temperatures bottom out near 42. Another sunny day for Tuesday with highs again in the lower 60s. Mostly clear skies as we look ahead toward Tuesday night and temperatures dip back to around 45. A high in the mid-60s for the middle part of the week with mostly sunny skies. I'm meteorologist Regina Kroll for Marquette's Rocking Eagle.
3: Right now, it's 45 degrees.
1: Here's Marquette Police Patrol Captain Jim Finkbeiner with a reminder that a new city law says you can't ride any kind of bikes on downtown or 3rd Street sidewalks.
4: In the downtown area, the DDA area, which includes Washington Street from Lakeshore to 7th, 3rd Street from Fair to Berrega, and South Front Street from Ridge to Berrega. Those streets are considered the downtown areas. Those sidewalks, you can't ride a bike. And really any mobility device. That means e-bikes, scooters, electric skateboards, all those type of things. You can't ride those on the sidewalks in those particular sidewalks ever. Take the caveat that a mobility device also includes wheelchairs, electric wheelchairs. That, of course, is always allowed. That's an ADA, and we would never restrict that. So anybody that's in a wheelchair, electric wheelchair, obviously you have the right to be on the sidewalk. That is never in question. But e-bikes, pedal bikes, scooters, whether they're electrified or not, all those type of things, Segways, none of that can be on the sidewalks in those areas like I just reiterated.
5: This safety message is brought to you by Anytime Fitness in Harvey, St. Michael Catholic Church in Marquette, Willie's Tire Shop of Ishpeming and Marquette, and Feral Gas of Houghton and Nagani.
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0: There's Metallica, 72 Seasons, right here on the Rockin' Eagle, 98.7, 106.9 Marquette. My name is Mitch Polo. This is The Morning Strain. It's time for an LOL. This one is from Greg Berent. He talks about fun-size Halloween candy.
1: I know what the kids need, right? You come to my house, I go full-size, not fun-size. Full-size, not fun. What's fun about this? Nothing, actually. Truth be told, you know what's fun? Candy bar you can lay down on. Yeah, that's fun. I rock full size, if you will, and I have all the candy food groups represented. And when I say that, I mean, you know, I have a chocolate caramel situation for you, if you will. Chocolate peanut butter, chocolate with nougat, chocolate with nuts. Not a lot of nuts. Not, I'm not going to unload an Almond Joy on you and expect you to dig that, man. That is too much nuts, Johnny Protein. Go lift weights elsewhere, all right? That's not what we're about tonight. Maybe we do a Snickers or Mr. Good Bar. That's good proportions right there. Some, if not all, of the M&M family at my party. What if I don't like chocolate at all? Well, don't sweat that, my friend, because I have you covered in what I like to refer to the pectin-based fruit chews. I.e. Skittles, Dots, Jujubes, Mexican hats if I can find them. Razzles, half candy, half gum. What is it? Don't overthink it. Let the razzle become you. Eat it, chew it, spit it out, put it in your sister's hair. Don't worry about it. It's Halloween, man. Don't overthink this.

0: Marquette City Police Captain Jim Finkbeiner reminds you there are a few things to remember when you're going out to take your dog for a walk.
1: You know, City Marquette, we follow the state rules, which means if your dog is in public, if it's not on private property, your private property, then it needs to be on a leash. It's a 6-foot leash is what the law states. And if you don't have your dog on a leash, then you can be ticketed. There's a couple of things in the City Marquette, too, that we have a really long shoreline, of course, and a lot of beaches and area. But all the bathing beaches in the City of Marquette, no dogs are allowed. And it doesn't make any difference if they're on a leash or not. And that's just for public health safety is the biggest reason. There are other places that dogs can be on a leash in other beach areas, just not in the city along those bathing beaches. The biggest thing is a lot of times we hear, you know, oh, I have control of my dog. He's a really good dog. He likes everybody. But we're still talking about animals. And not everybody's comfortable around animals, of course, too. And we can't always predict everything. So just the safest and most conscientious thing we can do as a person with an animal is to help people feel safer on my animal. And that's to have them on a leash where you know you have control of them all the time.
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4: For today, we'll have mostly cloudy skies with rain developing later into the afternoon, high temperatures in the low to mid-50s. Then for tonight, mostly cloudy skies with widespread rain dropping back to lows in the low to mid-40s. For your Friday, showers still likely there, middle to upper 40s for high temperatures, along with some gusty north winds kicking up to 20 to 30 miles per hour with some higher gusts possible at times. Into the day on Saturday, though, looking much nicer. We return to abundant sunshine with middle to upper 50s for high temperatures. Winds will be out of the southwest at 10 to 15. For Sunday, even milder temperature-wise, with highs into the lower to middle 60s with a good deal of sunshine, and still looking sunny and pleasant as well early next work week. Monday's high temperatures climbing up into the lower 60s. And even into your Tuesday, still highs right around 60. And that's your latest forecast. I'm meteorologist Michael Caro for Marquette's Rockin' Eagle. Currently, 45.

0: theirs, Disturbed with Land of Confusion, right here on the Rocket Eagle, 98.7, 106.9 Marquette. My name is Mitch Polo. This is the Morning Strain. It's time for the Not Headline News.
1: This is Not Headline News. Now Apple is developing smart glasses. They'll change the way you look at the world and the way you look like a D-bag. Lorenzo Lamas and Heather Locklear are still dating. They originally met in your VHS collection. The Mars Perseverance rover has traveled 28 miles in 5 years. The average American said, "Must be nice to be able to afford traveling." And many couples say pole dancing keeps the spark alive. And the tipping money can help pay the bills when your buddies come over. This is Not Headline News.

0: There's Motley Crue, Kickstart My Heart, right here on the Rockin' Eagle, 98.7, 106.9 Marquette. Before that, Volbeat and Disturbed. My name is Mitch Bolo. This is The Morning Strainin'. That's all the time I have for you, so I'm backing up. I'm getting out of here. Big Michael Kaufman will take you through the afternoon drive, and I'll be back again in the morning. Until then, keep it loud. Keep it rockin'.
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way to hear. 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

0: This Upper Michigan weather forecast is brought to you by the Skin Lounge, West Washington Street, Marquette, where they blend artistic tattoo work, permanent makeup, and advanced aesthetics.
1: For today, we'll have mostly cloudy skies with rain developing later into the afternoon, high temperatures in the low to mid-50s. Then for tonight, mostly cloudy skies with widespread rain dropping back to lows in the low to mid-40s. For your Friday, showers still likely there, middle to upper 40s for high temperatures, along with some gusty north winds kicking up to 20 to 30 miles per hour with some higher gusts possible at times. Into the day on Saturday, though, looking much nicer. We return to abundant sunshine with middle to upper 50s for high temperatures. Winds will be out of the southwest at 10 to 15. For Sunday, even milder temperature-wise, with highs into the lower to middle 60s with a good deal of sunshine, and still looking sunny and pleasant as well early next work week, Monday's high temperatures climbing up into the lower 60s, and even into your Tuesday, still highs right around 60. And that's your latest forecast. I'm meteorologist Michael Caro for Marquette's Rockin' Eagle. Currently, 45.
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0: Here's Marquette Police Patrol Captain Jim Finkbeiner with a reminder that a new city law says you can't ride any kind of bikes on downtown or 3rd Street sidewalks.
1: In the downtown area, the DDA area, which includes Washington Street from Lakeshore to 7th, 3rd Street from Fair to Berrega, and South Front Street from Ridge to Berrega. Those streets are considered the downtown areas. Those sidewalks, you can't ride a bike. And really any mobility device. That means e-bikes, scooters, electric skateboards, all those type of things. You can't ride those on the sidewalks in those particular sidewalks ever. Take the caveat that a mobility device also includes wheelchairs, electric wheelchairs. That, of course, is always allowed. That's an ADA, and we would never restrict that. So anybody that's in a wheelchair, electric wheelchair, obviously you have the right to be on the sidewalk. That is never in question. But e-bikes, pedal bikes, scooters, whether they're electrified or not, all those type of things, Segways, none of that can be on the sidewalks in those areas like I just reiterated.
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3: For today, we'll have mostly cloudy skies with rain developing later into the afternoon. High temperatures in the low to mid-50s. Then for tonight, mostly cloudy skies with widespread rain dropping back to lows in the low to mid-40s. For your Friday, showers still likely there, middle to upper 40s for high temperatures, along with some gusty north winds kicking up to 20 to 30 miles per hour with some higher gusts possible at times. Into the day on Saturday, though, looking much nicer. We return to abundant sunshine with middle to upper 50s for high temperatures. Winds will be out of the southwest at 10 to 15. For Sunday, even milder temperature-wise, with highs into the lower to middle 60s with a good deal of sunshine, and still looking sunny and pleasant as well early next work week, Monday's high temperatures climbing up into the lower 60s, and even into your Tuesday, still highs right around 60. And that's your latest forecast. I'm meteorologist Michael Caro for Marquette's Rockin' Eagle. Currently, 45.
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3: Hey everybody, this is Ann with the Pets of the Week from You Pause. We have some reptiles for adoption. One is a bearded dragon named Bob. Bob is a pretty cool guy. He likes to ride on your shoulder. He's pretty friendly, that's for sure. And as far as bearded dragons go, he's a cool dude. We also have a leopard gecko named Youngblood. Yep, Youngblood after the singer. A little misunderstood fellow. He's kind of bashful at first, kind of shy. He's a little bit older. That's okay. Comes out of his shell and he opens right up. Just give him some time. If you are a reptile lover and you know how to care for reptiles, or would like to learn from one of our wonderful caregivers. We have some wonderful caregivers who are experts on reptiles. Give us a call, 906-475-6661, or check us out on our website, upaws.org. Thank you.
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4: Coming up next week, you may see a few more Marquette City Police Patrol cars on the road each morning and afternoon. 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So to find out more, we have asked Marquette City Police Patrol Captain Jim Finkbeiter to come in. 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
5: All right. Well, Operation Safe Stop is a enforcement campaign statewide that we participate in and we have for a number of years. And it coincides and ties in with National School Bus Safety Week. And what Operation Safe Stop entails is... you know, as we get into the school year, people at the beginning are very, you know, observant of the buses. They'll do all the rules and that kind of thing. But as we get into the school year, some of those things start to fade, start to lose. We start to get a few more complaints of bad driving around mm-hmm. school buses. And so Operation Safe Stop essentially is that week of focus on school bus safety. And what we will be doing is we will be in the city. We will be watching the school bus routes throughout for the city. We'll be following school buses. We'll be in areas where kids are being picked up at in the mornings and in the afternoons. And what our focus really is exactly on what I mentioned before is unsafe driving behavior. Once again, as a school bus, when a school bus puts on its yellow caution lights, that means it's preparing to stop, and you as a driver need to stop, prepare to stop. And once those red lights are on and the stop arm comes out, you need to stop at least 20 feet from the bus, whether it's the front or mm-hmm. the rear of the bus. And you cannot move until that bus has shut its lights off and has started to move again. That is the rule. That's the law in the state of Michigan. So we'll be looking for those drivers that are not following the rules.
4: Have you noticed that there is a section of the people on the road who either ignore the rules or just aren't aware of them?
5: I think what it becomes is people become a little more complacent. Mm-hmm. There is always that, you know, when we do stop somebody for a violation, we hear, well, I didn't know, or I thought that you could go around as long as it wasn't this or that. And really what it really comes down to, once again, is if the yellow lights are on, it's getting ready to stop, you need to stop. Red lights are on, 20 feet minimum, you have to stop and you have to stay stop until that bus is not only shut the lights off, but it is, starts to move. That's when it's safe to go around a bus, if you can actually go around a bus. The bus driver won't shut those lights off until kids are all to a safe area, mm-hmm. for sure. So,
4: with the increased enforcement this week, what will you be doing if you happen to catch someone who isn't following the rules?
5: Well, the biggest point of this, of course, is an enforcement campaign, mm-hmm. and let people know that these are the rules. And any type of enforcement campaign, whether it's seatbelts, drunk driving, speed, whatever, of course, we're more apt to write a citation versus just giving a warning. You know, a couple things that go with Operation Safe Stop is most buses, if not all buses, school buses, now have cameras on the buses. So mm-hmm. it's a little bit easier for us to follow up on bus driver complaints with driving. But the other added piece that we try to do during Operation Safe Stop is not only observe the bus areas and follow buses for those violations, but we when we have the opportunity, we'll put an officer actually on the bus. So it gives him an opportunity to see the violation firsthand and get information that sometimes the bus driver can have a hard time getting because he's focused on the kids. So that is another piece that's added, that there may be an officer on a school bus that can radio to a car in the near somewhere nearby if there is a violation.
4: Okay. Operation Safe Stop starts Monday, runs through the end of next week. If people are curious about school bus rules, is there a place where they can go or someone they can call or do something?
5: Yeah. Well, of course, the National Highway Transportation Board always has things for school bus safety along with any kind of driving. And the Michigan State Police, of course, post a lot of information, mm-hmm. of course, on their site also about it.
4: Jim Finkbeiner, who is the patrol captain for the Marquette City Police Department, thanks for coming in and letting us know a little bit about your Operation Safe Stop, which is coming up next week.
5: Thanks, Jim.
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1: For today, we'll have mostly cloudy skies with rain developing later into the afternoon, high temperatures in the low to mid-50s. Then for tonight, mostly cloudy skies with widespread rain dropping back to lows in the low to mid-40s. For your Friday, showers still likely there, middle to upper 40s for high temperatures, along with some gusty north winds kicking up to 20 to 30 miles per hour with some higher gusts possible at times. Into the day on Saturday, though, looking much nicer. We return to abundant sunshine with middle to upper 50s for high temperatures. Winds will be out of the southwest at 10 to 15. For Sunday, even milder temperature-wise, with highs into the lower to middle 60s with a good deal of sunshine, and still looking sunny and pleasant as well early next work week. Monday's high temperatures climbing up into the lower 60s. And even into your Tuesday, still highs right around 60. And that's your latest forecast. I'm meteorologist Michael Caro for Marquette's Rockin' Eagle. Right now it's 46.
0: Marquette City Police Chief Ryan Grimm talks about a certain type of e-bike not allowed in the city.
2: The e-motos, or e-motorcycles, e-dirt bikes, whatever you want to call them, those are not allowed on the multi-use path or actually on any city street. We see them all the time. We've been dealing with them the best we can, but they're very dangerous. And they certainly are not allowed on the multi-use path. Yeah, it's those smaller looking motorcycles that you see out on the streets. They don't have pedals, or if they do, they're not functioning pedals, and they've got a lot more than the 750 watts that are allowed. The people that we're seeing driving them are not normally licensed individuals, so to actually get it street legal, it would have to be registered, insured, you'd have to have a cycle endorsement, you'd have to have a driver's license. So that stuff is not what we're experiencing when we're trying to enforce that.
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4: Hey there, UP. 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
19: For today, we'll have mostly cloudy skies with rain developing later into the afternoon, high temperatures in the low to mid-50s. Then for tonight, mostly cloudy skies with widespread rain dropping back to lows in the low to mid-40s. For your Friday, showers still likely there, middle to upper 40s for high temperatures, along with some gusty north winds kicking up to 20 to 30 miles per hour with some higher gusts possible at times. Into the day on Saturday, though, looking much nicer, we return to abundant sunshine with middle to upper 50s for high temperatures. Winds will be out of the southwest at 10 to 15. For Sunday, even milder temperature-wise, with highs into the lower to middle 60s with a good deal of sunshine, and still looking sunny and pleasant as well early next work week, Monday's high temperatures climbing up into the lower 60s, and even into your Tuesday, still highs right around 60. And that's your latest forecast. I'm meteorologist Michael Caro for Marquette's Rockin' Eagle. Right now, it's 46.
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0: This Upper Michigan weather forecast is brought to you by Midtown Bakery in beautiful downtown Negaunee. They're not ordinary, they're extraordinary.
1: For today, we'll have mostly cloudy skies with rain developing later into the afternoon, high temperatures in the low to mid-50s. Then for tonight, mostly cloudy skies with widespread rain dropping back to lows in the low to mid-40s. For your Friday, showers still likely there, middle to upper 40s for high temperatures, along with some gusty north winds kicking up to 20 to 30 miles per hour with some higher gusts possible at times. Into the day on Saturday, though, looking much nicer. We return to abundant sunshine with middle to upper 50s for high temperatures. Winds will be out of the southwest at 10 to 15. For Sunday, even milder temperature-wise, with highs into the lower to middle 60s with a good deal of sunshine, and still looking sunny and pleasant as well early next work week, Monday's high temperatures climbing up into the lower 60s, and even into your Tuesday, still highs right around 60. And that's your latest forecast. I'm meteorologist Michael Caro for Marquette's Rockin' Eagle. Right now, it's 48.
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6: For today, we'll have mostly cloudy skies with rain developing later into the afternoon, high temperatures in the low to mid-50s. Then for tonight, mostly cloudy skies with widespread rain dropping back to lows in the low to mid-40s. For your Friday, showers still likely there, middle to upper 40s for high temperatures, along with some gusty north winds kicking up to 20 to 30 miles per hour with some higher gusts possible at times. Into the day on Saturday, though, looking much nicer, we return to abundant sunshine with middle to upper 50s for high temperatures. Winds will be out of the southwest at 10 to 15. For Sunday, even milder temperature-wise, with highs into the lower to middle 60s, with a good deal of sunshine, and still looking sunny and pleasant as well early next work week. Monday's high temperatures climbing up into the lower 60s, and even into your Tuesday, still highs right around 60. And that's your latest forecast. I'm meteorologist Michael Caro for Marquette's Rockin' Eagle. Right now, it's 48.
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1: For today, we'll have mostly cloudy skies with rain developing later into the afternoon, high temperatures in the low to mid 50s. Then for tonight, mostly cloudy skies with widespread rain dropping back to lows in the low to mid 40s. For your Friday, showers still likely there, middle to upper 40s for high temperatures, along with some gusty north winds kicking up to 20 to 30 miles per hour with some higher gusts possible at times. Into the day on Saturday, though, looking much nicer, we return to abundant sunshine with middle to upper 50s for high temperatures. Winds will be out of the southwest at 10 to 15. For Sunday, even milder temperature-wise, with highs into the lower to middle 60s, with a good deal of sunshine, and still looking sunny and pleasant as well early next work week. Monday's high temperatures climbing up into the lower 60s, and even into your Tuesday, still highs right around 60. And that's your latest forecast. I'm meteorologist Michael Caro for Marquette's Rockin' Eagle. Right now, it's 52.
0: Here's Marquette Police Patrol Captain Jim Finkbeiner with a reminder that a new city law says you can't ride any kind of bikes on downtown or 3rd Street sidewalks.
2: In the downtown area, the DDA area, which includes Washington Street from Lakeshore to 7th, 3rd Street from Fair to Berriga, and South Front Street from Ridge to Berriga. Those streets are considered the downtown areas. Those sidewalks, you can't ride a bike. And really any mobility device. That means e-bikes, scooters, electric skateboards, all those type of things. You can't ride those on the sidewalks in those particular sidewalks ever. Take the caveat that a mobility device also includes wheelchairs, electric wheelchairs. That, of course, is always allowed. That's an ADA, and we would never restrict that. So anybody that's in a wheelchair, electric wheelchair, obviously you have the right to be on the sidewalk. That is never in question. But e-bikes, pedal bikes, scooters, whether they're electrified or not, all those type of things, Segways, none of that can be on the sidewalks in those areas like I just reiterated.
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15: For today, we'll have mostly cloudy skies with rain developing later into the afternoon, high temperatures in the low to mid-50s. Then for tonight, mostly cloudy skies with widespread rain dropping back to lows in the low to mid-40s. For your Friday, showers still likely there, middle to upper 40s for high temperatures, along with some gusty north winds kicking up to 20 to 30 miles per hour with some higher gusts possible at times. Into the day on Saturday, though, looking much nicer. We return to abundant sunshine with middle to upper 50s for high temperatures. Winds will be out of the southwest at 10 to 15. For Sunday, even milder temperature-wise, with highs into the lower to middle 60s with a good deal of sunshine, and still looking sunny and pleasant as well early next work week. Monday's high temperatures climbing up into the lower 60s, and even into your Tuesday, still highs right around 60. And that's your latest forecast. I'm meteorologist Michael Caro for Marquette's Rockin' Eagle. Right now, it's 52.
16: 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Hey, wait, I gotta lose the way. 2000s rock. I'm away, because of you. The rock of now. Rise on the dawn of a new day. Hey, don't, gonna be okay. The Rockin' Eagle.

0: Hey there, UP. It's Colonel Sanders, and I've got some finger-licking good news for y'all. 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
5: Coming up next week, you may see a few more Marquette City Police Patrol cars on the road each morning and afternoon. 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
6: All right. Well, Operation Safe Stop is a enforcement campaign statewide that we participate in and we have for a number of years. And it coincides and ties in with National School Bus Safety Week. And what Operation Safe Stop entails is, you know, as we get into the school year, people at the beginning are very, you know, observant of the buses. They'll do all the rules and that kind of thing. But as we get into the school year, some of those things start to fade, start to lose. We start to get a few more complaints of bad driving around mm-hmm. school buses. And so Operation Safe Stop essentially is that week of focus on school bus safety. And what we will be doing is we will be in the city. We will be watching the school bus routes throughout for the city. We'll be following school buses. We'll be in areas where kids are being picked up in the mornings and in the afternoons. And what our focus really is exactly on what I mentioned before is unsafe driving behavior. Once again, as a school bus, when a school bus puts on its yellow caution lights, that means it's preparing to stop, and you as a driver need to stop, prepare to stop. And once those red lights are on and the stop arm comes out, you need to stop at least 20 feet from the bus, whether it's the front or mm-hmm. the rear of the bus. And you cannot move until that bus has shut its lights off and has started to move again. That is the rule. That's the law in the state of Michigan. So we'll be looking for those drivers that are not following the rules.
5: Have you noticed that there is a section of the people on the road who either ignore the rules or just aren't aware of them?
6: I think what it becomes is people become a little more complacent. Mm-hmm. There is always that, you know, when we do stop somebody for a violation, we hear, well, I didn't know, or I thought that you could go around as long as it wasn't this or that. And really what it really comes down to, once again, is if the yellow lights are on, it's getting ready to stop, you need to stop. Red lights are on, 20 feet minimum, you have to stop and you have to stay stop until that bus is not only shut the lights off, but it starts to move. That's when it's safe to go around a bus, if you can actually go around a bus. The bus driver won't shut those lights off until kids are all to a safe area, mm-hmm. for sure. So,
5: with the increased enforcement this week, what will you be doing if you happen to catch someone who
7: isn't following the rules.
6: Well, the biggest point of this, of course, is an enforcement campaign and let people know that these are the rules. And any type of enforcement campaign, whether it's seatbelts, drunk driving, speed, whatever, of course, we're more apt to write a citation versus just giving a warning. You know, a couple things that go with Operation Safe Stop is most buses, if not all buses, school buses, now have cameras on the buses. So it's a little bit easier for us to follow up on bus driver complaints with driving. But the other added piece that we try to do during Operation Safe Stop is not only observe the bus areas and follow buses for those violations, but we when we have the opportunity, we'll put an officer actually on the bus. So it gives him an opportunity to see the violation firsthand and get information that sometimes the bus driver can have a hard time getting because he's focused on the kids. So that is another piece that's added, that there may be an officer on a school bus that can radio to a car in the near somewhere nearby if there is a violation.
7: Okay. Operation Safe Stop starts Monday, runs through the end of next week. If people are curious about school bus rules, is there a place where they can go or someone they can call or do something?
6: Yeah. Well, of course, the National Highway Transportation Board always has things for school bus safety along with any kind of driving. And the Michigan State Police, of course, post a lot of information, of course, on their site also about it.
7: Jim Finkbeiner, who is the patrol captain for the Marquette City Police Department, thanks for coming in and letting us know a little bit about your Operation Safe Stop, which is coming up next week.
6: Thanks, Jim.
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2: For this afternoon, mostly cloudy skies with rain developing by late in the day. We'll have high temperatures reaching the lower 50s. Then for tonight, mostly cloudy skies with widespread rain dropping back to lows in the low to mid 40s. For your Friday, showers still likely there, middle to upper 40s for high temperatures, along with some gusty north winds kicking up to 20 to 30 miles per hour with some higher gusts possible at times. Into the day on Saturday, though, looking much nicer. We return to abundant sunshine with middle to upper 50s for high temperatures. Winds will be out of the southwest at 10 to 15. For Sunday, even milder temperature-wise, with highs into the lower to middle 60s with a good deal of sunshine, and still looking sunny and pleasant as well early next work week. Monday's high temperatures climbing up into the lower 60s. And even into your Tuesday, still highs right around 60. And that's your latest forecast. I'm meteorologist Michael Caro for Marquette's Rockin' Eagle. Currently 53 degrees.
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2: This Upper Michigan weather forecast is brought to you by Slab's Bar and Grill in downtown Marquette, serving up big local food 7 days a week in the Ramada Inn.
3: For this afternoon, mostly cloudy skies with rain developing by late in the day. We'll have high temperatures reaching the lower 50s. Then for tonight, mostly cloudy skies with widespread rain dropping back to lows in the low to mid 40s. For your Friday, showers still likely there, middle to upper 40s for high temperatures, along with some gusty north winds kicking up to 20 to 30 miles per hour with some higher gusts possible at times. Into the day on Saturday, though, looking much nicer. We return to abundant sunshine with middle to upper 50s for high temperatures. Winds will be out of the southwest at 10 to 15. For Sunday, even milder temperature-wise, with highs into the lower to middle 60s, with a good deal of sunshine, and still looking sunny and pleasant as well early next work week, Monday's high temperatures climbing up into the lower 60s, and even into your Tuesday, still highs right around 60. And that's your latest forecast. I'm meteorologist Michael Caro for Marquette's Rockin' Eagle. Currently, 53 degrees.
4: 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The Rockin' Eagle,

0: Hey, it's Mitch Bolo. 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

0: Here's Marquette City Police Patrol Captain Jim Finkbeiner with a reminder of what to do when you see flashing lights on a school bus.
1: You see the yellow lights start to flash, you need to start to get to stop now. It's not allowing you to, like, oh, hurry up and get past the bus. All right, so if the yellow lights are flashing, you should be looking to stop, and you should be stopping at least 50 feet from that bus. Give it some space. When the overhead lights start to flash red, you have to be stopped at that point. You can't pass the bus. If you pass the bus at that point, when the lights are red, that is a violation you can be ticketed for. And you shouldn't move your car until those red lights are off and the bus starts to actually move, because then you know that the bus driver has got everybody settled down and everything's good.
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1: For this afternoon, mostly cloudy skies with rain developing by late in the day. We'll have high temperatures reaching the lower 50s. Then for tonight, mostly cloudy skies with widespread rain dropping back to lows in the low to mid 40s. For your Friday, showers still likely there, middle to upper 40s for high temperatures, along with some gusty north winds kicking up to 20 to 30 miles per hour with some higher gusts possible at times. Into the day on Saturday, though, looking much nicer. We return to abundant sunshine with middle to upper 50s for high temperatures. Winds will be out of the southwest at 10 to 15. For Sunday, even milder temperature-wise, with highs into the lower to middle 60s with a good deal of sunshine, and still looking sunny and pleasant as well early next work week. Monday's high temperatures climbing up into the lower 60s, and even into your Tuesday, still highs right around 60. And that's your latest forecast. I'm meteorologist Michael Caro for Marquette's Rockin' Eagle. Right now, it's 52.
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5: For this afternoon, mostly cloudy skies with rain developing by late in the day. We'll have high temperatures reaching the lower 50s. Then for tonight, mostly cloudy skies with widespread rain dropping back to lows in the low to mid 40s. For your Friday, showers still likely there, middle to upper 40s for high temperatures, along with some gusty north winds kicking up to 20 to 30 miles per hour with some higher gusts possible at times. Into the day on Saturday, though, looking much nicer. We return to abundant sunshine with middle to upper 50s for high temperatures. Winds will be out of the southwest at 10 to 15. For Sunday, even milder temperature-wise, with highs into the lower to middle 60s with a good deal of sunshine, and still looking sunny and pleasant as well early next work week, Monday's high temperatures climbing up into the lower 60s, and even into your Tuesday, still highs right around 60. And that's your latest forecast. I'm meteorologist Michael Caro for Marquette's Rockin' Eagle. Right now, it's 52.
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0: This Upper Michigan weather forecast is brought to you by the Skin Lounge, West Washington Street, Marquette, where they blend artistic tattoo work, permanent makeup, and advanced aesthetics.
1: For this afternoon, mostly cloudy skies with rain developing by late in the day. We'll have high temperatures reaching the lower 50s. Then for tonight, mostly cloudy skies with widespread rain dropping back to lows in the low to mid 40s. For your Friday, showers still likely there, middle to upper 40s for high temperatures, along with some gusty north winds kicking up to 20 to 30 miles per hour with some higher gusts possible at times. Into the day on Saturday, though, looking much nicer. We return to abundant sunshine with middle to upper 50s for high temperatures. Winds will be out of the southwest at 10 to 15. For Sunday, even milder temperature-wise, with highs into the lower to middle 60s with a good deal of sunshine, and still looking sunny and pleasant as well early next work week. Monday's high temperatures climbing up into the lower 60s. And even into your Tuesday, still highs right around 60. And that's your latest forecast. I'm meteorologist Michael Caro for Marquette's Rockin' Eagle. Right now, it's 51.
2: Hey there, UP. It's Colonel Sanders, and I've got some finger-licking good news for y'all. 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
14: For this afternoon, mostly cloudy skies with rain developing by late in the day. We'll have high temperatures reaching the lower 50s. Then for tonight, mostly cloudy skies with widespread rain dropping back to lows in the low to mid 40s. For your Friday, showers still likely there, middle to upper 40s for high temperatures, along with some gusty north winds kicking up to 20 to 30 miles per hour with some higher gusts possible at times. Into the day on Saturday, though, looking much nicer. We return to abundant sunshine with middle to upper 50s for high temperatures. Winds will be out of the southwest at 10 to 15. For Sunday, even milder temperature-wise, with highs into the lower to middle 60s with a good deal of sunshine, and still looking sunny and pleasant as well early next work week. Monday's high temperatures climbing up into the lower 60s. And even into your Tuesday, still highs right around 60. And that's your latest forecast. I'm meteorologist Michael Caro for Marquette's Rockin' Eagle. Right now, it's 51.

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0: Here's Marquette Police Patrol Captain Jim Finkbeiner with a reminder that a new city law says you can't ride any kind of bikes on downtown or 3rd Street sidewalks.
1: In the downtown area, the DDA area, which includes Washington Street from Lakeshore to 7th, 3rd Street from Fair to Baraga, and South Front Street from Ridge to Baraga. Those streets are considered the downtown areas. Those sidewalks, you can't ride a bike. And really any mobility device. That means e-bikes, scooters, electric skateboards, all those type of things. You can't ride those on the sidewalks in those particular sidewalks ever. Take the caveat that a mobility device also includes wheelchairs, electric wheelchairs. That, of course, is always allowed. That's an ADA, and we would never restrict that. So anybody that's in a wheelchair, electric wheelchair, obviously you have the right to be on the sidewalk. That is never in question. But e-bikes, pedal bikes, scooters, whether they're electrified or not, all those type of things, Segways, none of that can be on the sidewalks in those areas like I just reiterated.
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5: In this one, we'll talk about Medal of Honor recipient Master Sergeant Woodrow W. Keeble, who showed incredible bravery and selflessness during combat near Sansan-ni, Korea, on October 20th, 1951. Acting as platoon leader for Company G, 19th Infantry, for the U.S. Army, he led the support platoon in an attack on Hill 765, a steep, heavily defended enemy position. When he saw his fellow soldiers pinned down by intense enemy fire from three fortified positions, Keeble rushed to their aid without hesitation, crawling forward alone under heavy fire. He got close to the first enemy machine gun nest and destroyed it with a grenade. He then moved on to the second position and took it out the same way. Despite the enemy now focusing all their firepower on him, Keeble advanced to the third emplacement and neutralized it as well. As his unit pushed forward, Keeble continued laying down accurate fire on enemy trenches, causing heavy casualties. His extraordinary courage and dedication to duty not only saved lives, but also brought great honor to himself, his unit, and the United States Army. From the Revolutionary War to the modern-day wars against terrorism, the contributions of Native American soldiers, sailors, airmen, Marines, and Coast Guard members have been integral to the defense of our country.
3: This has been another Native History Minute brought to you by the Ojibwa Casinos of Baraga and Marquette.

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1: For this afternoon, mostly cloudy skies with rain developing by late in the day. We'll have high temperatures reaching the lower 50s. Then for tonight, mostly cloudy skies with widespread rain dropping back to lows in the low to mid 40s. For your Friday, showers still likely there, middle to upper 40s for high temperatures, along with some gusty north winds kicking up to 20 to 30 miles per hour with some higher gusts possible at times. Into the day on Saturday, though, looking much nicer. We return to abundant sunshine with middle to upper 50s for high temperatures. Winds will be out of the southwest at 10 to 15. For Sunday, even milder temperature-wise, with highs into the lower to middle 60s with a good deal of sunshine, and still looking sunny and pleasant as well early next work week. Monday's high temperatures climbing up into the lower 60s. And even into your Tuesday, still highs right around 60. And that's your latest forecast. I'm meteorologist Michael Caro for Marquette's Rockin' Eagle. Currently, 49.
0: Marquette City Police Captain Jim Finkbeiner reminds you there are a few things to remember when you're going out to take your dog for a walk.
2: You know, City Marquette, we follow the state rules, which means if your dog is in public, if it's not on private property, your private property, then it needs to be on a leash. It's a 6-foot leash is what the law states. And if you don't have your dog on a leash, then you can be ticketed. There's a couple of things in the City Marquette, too, that we have a really long shoreline, of course, and a lot of beaches and area. But all the bathing beaches in the City of Marquette, no dogs are allowed. And it doesn't make any difference if they're on a leash or not. And that's just for public health safety is the biggest reason. There are other places that dogs can be on a leash in other beach areas, just not in the city along those bathing beaches. The biggest thing is a lot of times we hear, you know, oh, I have control of my dog. He's a really good dog. He likes everybody. But we're still talking about animals, and not everybody's comfortable around animals, of course, too. And we can't always predict everything. So just the safest and most conscientious thing we can do as a person with an animal is to help people feel safer on my animal. And that's to have them on a leash where you know you have control of them all the time.
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9: For this afternoon, mostly cloudy skies with rain developing by late in the day. We'll have high temperatures reaching the lower 50s. Then for tonight, mostly cloudy skies with widespread rain dropping back to lows in the low to mid 40s. For your Friday, showers still likely there, middle to upper 40s for high temperatures, along with some gusty north winds kicking up to 20 to 30 miles per hour with some higher gusts possible at times. Into the day on Saturday, though, looking much nicer, we return to abundant sunshine with middle to upper 50s for high temperatures. Winds will be out of the southwest at 10 to 15. For Sunday, even milder temperature-wise, with highs into the lower to middle 60s with a good deal of sunshine, and still looking sunny and pleasant as well early next work week, Monday's high temperatures climbing up into the lower 60s, and even into your Tuesday, still highs right around 60. And that's your latest forecast. I'm meteorologist Michael Caro for Marquette's Rockin' Eagle. Currently, 49.

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0: This Upper Michigan weather forecast is brought to you by Midtown Bakery in beautiful downtown Negaunee. They're not ordinary, they're extraordinary.
1: Mainly cloudy skies tonight with a continuing chance of rain. Brief periods of heavy rainfall with up to an inch of rain possible. A low temperature around 42 degrees with winds out of the east at 15 to 30 miles an hour. Friday, rain likely with a high temperature of 49 degrees and winds out of the north gusting as high as 45 miles an hour. We could see another half to three quarters of an inch of rain through the day on Friday. Friday night, rain gradually ending with a low temperature of 36. Northwest winds gusting at up to 45 miles an hour. Saturday, we'll see lots of sunshine and high temperatures in the mid-50s. The winds easing up a little bit, but still breezy out of the southwest at 10 to 20 miles an hour. Saturday night looks mainly clear with temperatures in the low 40s. Sunday, lots of sunshine, a little bit warmer with highs in the mid-60s. And for Monday, we'll see plenty of sunshine and a high temperature around 60 degrees. That's a look at your latest forecast. I'm meteorologist Ray Miller on Marquette's Rocking Eagle. Right now, it's 48.
0: Here's Marquette Police Patrol Captain Jim Finkbeiner with a reminder that a new city law says you can't ride any kind of bikes on downtown or 3rd Street sidewalks.
2: In the downtown area, the DDA area, which includes Washington Street from Lakeshore to 7th, 3rd Street from Fair to Berrega, and South Front Street from Ridge to Berrega. Those streets are considered the downtown areas. Those sidewalks, you can't ride a bike. And really any mobility device. That means e-bikes, scooters, electric skateboards, all those type of things. You can't ride those on the sidewalks in those particular sidewalks ever. Take the caveat that a mobility device also includes wheelchairs, electric wheelchairs. That, of course, is always allowed. That's an ADA, and we would never restrict that. So anybody that's in a wheelchair, electric wheelchair, obviously you have the right to be on the sidewalk. That is never in question. But e-bikes, pedal bikes, scooters, whether they're electrified or not, all those type of things, Segways, none of that can be on the sidewalks in those areas like I just reiterated.
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7: Mainly cloudy skies tonight with a continuing chance of rain. Brief periods of heavy rainfall with up to an inch of rain possible. A low temperature around 42 degrees with winds out of the east at 15 to 30 miles an hour. Friday, rain likely with a high temperature of 49 degrees. And winds out of the north gusting as high as 45 miles an hour. We could see another half to three quarters of an inch of rain through the day on Friday. Friday night, rain gradually ending with a low temperature of 36. Northwest winds gusting at up to 45 miles an hour. Saturday, we'll see lots of sunshine and high temperatures in the mid-50s. The winds easing up a little bit, but still breezy out of the southwest at 10 to 20 miles an hour. Saturday night looks mainly clear with temperatures in the low 40s. Sunday, lots of sunshine, a little bit warmer with highs in the mid-60s. And for Monday, we'll see plenty of sunshine and a high temperature around 60 degrees. That's a look at your latest forecast. I'm meteorologist Ray Miller on Marquette's Rocking Eagle. Right now, it's 48.

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1: Mainly cloudy skies tonight with a continuing chance of rain. Brief periods of heavy rainfall with up to an inch of rain possible. A low temperature around 42 degrees with winds out of the east at 15 to 30 miles an hour. Friday, rain likely with a high temperature of 49 degrees. And winds out of the north gusting as high as 45 miles an hour. We could see another half to three quarters of an inch of rain through the day on Friday. Friday night, rain gradually ending with a low temperature of 36. Northwest winds gusting at up to 45 miles an hour. Saturday, we'll see lots of sunshine and high temperatures in the mid-50s. The winds easing up a little bit, but still breezy out of the southwest at 10 to 20 miles an hour. Saturday night looks mainly clear with temperatures in the low 40s. Sunday, lots of sunshine, a little bit warmer with highs in the mid-60s. And for Monday, we'll see plenty of sunshine and a high temperature around 60 degrees. That's a look at your latest forecast. I'm meteorologist Ray Miller on Marquette's Rocking Eagle. Right now, it's 47.
0: Marquette City Police Chief Ryan Grimm talks about a certain type of e-bike not allowed in the city.
2: The e-motos or e-motorcycles, e-dirt bikes, whatever you want to call them, those are not allowed on the multi-use path or actually on any city street. We see them all the time. We've been dealing with them the best we can, but they're very dangerous and they certainly are not allowed on the multi-use path. Yeah, it's those smaller looking motorcycles that you see out on the streets. They don't have pedals, or if they do, they're not functioning pedals, and they've got a lot more than the 750 watts that are allowed. The people that we're seeing driving them are not normally licensed individuals, so to actually get it street legal, it would have to be registered, insured, you'd have to have a cycle endorsement, you'd have to have a driver's license, so that stuff is not what we're experiencing when we're trying to enforce that.
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0: The Westwood Patriots are back home again this week, and you can catch all the action on the Rockin' Eagle. 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
1: Mainly cloudy skies tonight with a continuing chance of rain. Brief periods of heavy rainfall with up to an inch of rain possible. A low temperature around 42 degrees with winds out of the east at 15 to 30 miles an hour. Friday, rain likely with a high temperature of 49 degrees and winds out of the north gusting as high as 45 miles an hour. We could see another half to three quarters of an inch of rain through the day on Friday. Friday night, rain gradually ending with a low temperature of 36. Northwest winds gusting at up to 45 miles an hour. Saturday, we'll see lots of sunshine and high temperatures in the mid-50s. The winds easing up a little bit, but still breezy out of the southwest at 10 to 20 miles an hour. Saturday night looks mainly clear with temperatures in the low 40s. Sunday, lots of sunshine, a little bit warmer with highs in the mid-60s. And for Monday, we'll see plenty of sunshine and a high temperature around 60 degrees. That's a look at your latest forecast. I'm meteorologist Ray Miller on Marquette's Rocking Eagle. Right now, it's 47.
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